0: what's up? This is Fergie.
1: 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This is Taboo.
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1: 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This is Chris from Coldplay.
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0: Before you go, there's something I want you to have.
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0: Yeah, yes it is.
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1: I swear to God, I'll survive.
0: Krone Hit.
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1: Jetzt, Taylor Swift, The Fate of Ophelia. 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

I don't question your love, I know it's there. And even if we don't agree, I know you care. Cause baby, you and me, we meant to be. You don't question my love, you know it's there. And even if we